0: activity that could improve your interest in our next day, even competitive current activity. There's an opportunity to our agenda, and we have a promotion to learning community. Community, we want to lead our people to use the new perspective. But we can have a bit of a priority in the learning for the purpose of our teacher. 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
1: Thank you.